0: Doos. Yo, man.
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1: Yo, what do you want, man?
0: My girl just caught me.
1: You made her catch you?
0: I don't know how I let this happen.
1: With who?
0: The girl next door, you know? I don't know what to do.
1: Said it wasn't you.
0: Oh.

Mr. 305 checking in for the remix. You know they had that 75 Street Brazil. Well, this year's gonna be called Calle Ocho. Que hola, gata, que hola, omega. And this is how we gonna do it. Dale!

0: I was up, I was down, I felt almost everything. I was lost, been around, still know hardly anything. Got my feet on the ground, in the heart of everything.
1: Just the way that I want it.
0: It's just the way that I want it. Like a shark for the bait, you've been always waiting there. Every time, just too late. Now at last you're standing there. What a fool, what a shame.

You are listening to Energy of Trance. I am Mystique. It's time for his best track of the week. This week, the extended mix of Can't Let You Go by Hillsloat and Midi Kitty.

Dance, I Am a Stick. Next, the Extended Mix of Kiev, by Gorilla Zippo, Alexander Popov and Whiteout. Followed by Robin Schulz and Martin Hooger of the Extended Mix of Arizona. 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

0: 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I am Astik. 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

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Rise up the banner, flow heavy.